There's Paula Abdul, and hello, I'm Karen Van Zandt. I hope you're having a great evening. Thanks for hanging out with me. You know, summer officially starts a little later this month on the 21st, I believe, is the first official day of summer. So up next, why we're talking about summer picnic foods online, but first, Bruno Mars, and I Just Might.

0: Before you go, there's something I want you to have.
1: Oh, it's beautiful. But wait a minute, isn't this...
0: Yeah, yes it is.
1: But I thought the old lady dropped it into the ocean in the air.
0: Well, baby, I went down and got it for you.

0: Luke Combs with Fast Car. Hi there, I'm Karen, and the summer picnic season about to start up. If you're someone who is into picnics, of course, the official start of summer a little later this month. A new survey asked people across the country about their favorite foods if they're going on a picnic, and some of the ones that have declined in popularity over the years, some that have kind of stayed the same, you know, your staples. These are some of the items that made the new favorites list. Olives topping the list of things people want in a summer picnic. I guess also depending on if you're having an adult beverage at your picnic, you might want an olive. Breadsticks, hummus, flatbread, salami, and prosciutto. It sounds more like a charcuterie board, which I'm not mad about. These are some items that made the failing taste test list. People do not want potato chips, sliced white bread, corned beef, or anything mayonnaise-based. Very interesting.
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8: A line of thunderstorms will move in this evening and overnight. Could be strong, could be some areas of heavy rainfall with that line. Our low 62. Tomorrow, partly cloudy, 84 with a south breeze. Thunderstorms refiring up late in the day. On Friday, could see some scattered thunderstorms after a daytime high of 83. From the storm, Sarah Kello, Lane TV, I'm meteorologist Jay Trobeck.

0: Today is June 3rd. Let's see which celebrities are celebrating their birthdays. They include tennis star Rafael Nadal. He is the one who beat Roger Federer 10 of the 14 times they played in a Grand Slam match. He is 40 today. It's a birthday for journalist Anderson Cooper, who turns 59, and a birthday for Denise Williams. You remember her big hit from the 80s, Let's Hear It for the Boy? Denise Williams is 76 today.
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Thanks so much for making us a part of your evening. I'm Karen, and on the way, with summer almost officially here, maybe you're planning a big trip or looking ahead to a fall or a winter trip even. What are some must-haves, things that you need with you when you're traveling? I'll let you know what one expert has to say after Pharrell.

0: Thanks for hanging out with me tonight. My name's Karen Van Zandt, and it's almost summer officially. What, maybe you're planning a big summer vacation. What are some things that you must have with you when you're traveling? Well, there's a man whose name is Barry Hofner, and I'm very jealous of Barry because he has traveled and visited every country on earth, except for one. He's not been to North Korea, but he's been everywhere else, literally. And he says traveling light is the secret to surviving life on the road. So he would definitely know a thing or two about traveling. Here's what he says you need. He says you need a portable power bank because you never know when you're not going to have electricity, which is true. It's good, better safe than sorry. He says also a backpack instead of rolling luggage because sometimes roads and airports just aren't roller bag friendly. I'm big on traveling with a backpack. I very rarely take luggage unless I absolutely have to. So I think that's a definite plus.
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6: Thunderstorms will fire up this evening and overnight. At a minimum, we could see some heavy rainfall. The overnight low 62. Tomorrow, partly cloudy, 84 with a south breeze and more late day thunderstorms possible. The same will be the case on Friday with scattered thunderstorms mainly to our southeast. Friday's high 83. From the storm, Sarah Keller Land TV, I'm meteorologist Jay Trowback.

0: Well, today's June 3rd. We like to go back on this day in history to learn something. Some movie trivia. 38 years ago on this day in 1988, the Tom Hanks comedy Big was released. One of my favorite Tom Hanks movies. Hard to believe that movie is 38 years old now. It happened on this day 38 years ago.
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11: nose piercing is in these days, you know.
10: It's just that I was expecting a lady with a wand.
11: They help little lost girls. I peddle whiskey. See the difference? By the way, what's with the phony accent?
10: What?
11: You're not even British.
10: Well, I thought it would add kind of an air.
11: Let me put it to you straight. 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
10: So it is sort of a dream come true.
11: Yep. Now I gotta get going.
10: Already?
11: Yeah, it's time for my break. It's a union thing.
10: Oh.

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hope you're having a great evening. We're going to make it even better. Coming up next, I've got your good news story for your Wednesday night. First, Alex Warren, This is Ordinary.

0: That's Rachel Platten, Fight Song. Hi there, I'm Karen Van Zandt, and it's time now for your good news story for your Wednesday night. And this one is all about jobs. You know, it can be tough out there for anybody looking for a job, but there is good news for those in a stable job. According to new research from the Conference Board, 69% of American workers who were surveyed said they are satisfied with their jobs overall. Now, that's the highest level since the organization began tracking it all the way back in 1987. They say job satisfaction has climbed steadily for 16 consecutive years since reaching a new low of 43% in 2010.
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7: A line of thunderstorms will move in this evening and overnight. Could be strong, could be some areas of heavy rainfall with that line. Our low 62. Tomorrow, partly cloudy, 84 with a south breeze. Thunderstorms refiring up late in the day. On Friday, could see some scattered thunderstorms after a daytime high of 83. From the storm, Sarah Kello, Lane TV, I'm meteorologist Jay Trobeck.

0: Coach Michael, and there's a list out today of songs with famous people as the backup singers. So I thought this was kind of fun. For example, the Righteous Brothers song, You've Lost That Love and Feeling. Did you know one of the backup singers on that song is Cher? Yeah, of course, that song was made in 1965. The Carly Simon song, You're So Vain. Mick Jagger from the Rolling Stones, one of the backup singers on it. Let's see here. We also have Whitney Houston, Step by Step. Annie Lennox from the Eurythmics, one of the background singers on that song as well.
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National Weather Service in Sioux Falls has issued a severe thunderstorm warning for northern Davison County and southeastern South Dakota, southeastern Sanborn County and east central South Dakota, western Lake County and east central South Dakota, Minor County in east central South Dakota, northwestern McCook County in southeastern South Dakota, northern Hanson County in southeastern South Dakota, until 10:30 p.m. At 9:44 p.m., severe thunderstorms were located along a line extending from near Artesian to 8 miles northwest of Fulton to near Mitchell, moving east at 45 miles an hour. Hazard, 70 miles an hour wind gusts. Source, radar indicated. Impact, expects considerable tree damage. Damage is likely to mobile homes, roofs, and outbuildings. Severe thunderstorms will be near Mitchell, Fulton, Fedora, and Roswell around 9:50 p.m. Vilas around 9:55 p.m. Howard around at 10 p.m. Other locations in the path of these severe thunderstorms include Alexandria, Carnova, Farmer, Spencer in McCook County, and Winford. Remain alert for a possible tornado. Tornadoes can develop quickly from severe thunderstorms. If you spot a tornado, go at once into the basement or small central room in a sturdy structure. For your protection, move to an interior room on the lowest floor of a building. Prepare immediately for damaging winds. People outside should move immediately to shelter inside a strong building. Stay away from windows. A tornado watch remains in effect until 11 p.m. for South Central, Southeastern, and East.

That's TLC. Hey, it's Karen. And on the way, we're almost to the official start of summer. Why summer picnic foods are trending online. First, it's Big Mountain.

0: Taylor Swift, it's the fate of Ophelia. Well, summer is almost officially here, and maybe you're planning a summer picnic out somewhere. Picnic foods are growing in popularity, and some of them are declining in popularity. There's a new survey done about this across the country, asking people their ideal summer picnic food. And I feel like a lot of us, especially I'm a Gen Xer growing up, I feel like everything we had at a picnic was mayonnaise based. And a lot of that is going out of favor. People said that the things they liked least when it came to picnic foods were mayo-based foods, white bread, cocktail sausages, and potato salad. So the top things that people do want in their picnic basket: olives, breadsticks, hummus, halloumi, salami, Spanish tortillas, and focaccia. So basically, it sounds like we want a charcuterie board inside a picnic basket, which I'm also not mad about.
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12: Thunderstorms will fire up this evening and overnight. At a minimum, we could see some heavy rainfall. The overnight low 62. Tomorrow, partly cloudy, 84 with a south breeze, and more late day thunderstorms possible. The same will be the case on Friday with scattered thunderstorms mainly to our southeast. Friday's high 83. From the storm, Sarah Keller Land TV, I'm meteorologist Jay Trowback.

0: There's Brittany. Well, it's June 3rd. Let's see which celebrities are celebrating their birthdays tonight. They include Rafael Nadal, the tennis superstar, turns 40 today. Journalist Anderson Cooper is turning 59. And Denise Williams, you remember her big hit from the 80s, Let's Hear It for the Boy? She is turning 76 today. So happy birthday to them and to you if you're celebrating a birthday.
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0: Benson Boone. Sorry, I'm here for someone else. I'm Karen. And hey, I'm here for you. Thanks for being here. You can also find me on Instagram at Karen on the Air.
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Michael Jackson. Hi, I'm Karen. And coming up, maybe you're planning a summer vacation. What are some must-haves when traveling? I'll let you know what one expert has to say after Katy Perry.

0: Olivia Dean and Man I Need. Hi, I'm Karen. And there's a guy whose name is Barry Hofner. Barry has visited every single country on Earth, except for North Korea. He has not been there, but every other country on Earth. So he is definitely a travel expert. Somebody asked him recently, what are some things you should never leave home without, especially if you're traveling far distance? He said a portable power bank, because you never know when you're going to be without electricity, which makes sense. He also swears by a backpack instead of a suitcase or a rolling case when traveling, because not every airport is, you know, roller friendly. And I agree with that one. That when I do travel, I try to just take a backpack. He also says to make sure to bring earplugs in case you're in noisy hotels or city streets. Also, he said Starbucks instant coffee packets for when there's an emergency and you can't find a place with coffee.
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13: A line of thunderstorms will move in this evening and overnight. Could be strong, could be some areas of heavy rainfall with that line. Our low 62. Tomorrow, partly cloudy, 84 with a south breeze. Thunderstorms refiring up late in the day. On Friday, could see some scattered thunderstorms after a daytime high of 83. From the storm center, Keller Land TV, I'm meteorologist Jay Drobeck.

0: around this time each evening, we like to go back on this day in history to learn a little something and some movie trivia for you. It was on this day 38 years ago, so the year was 1988, that the Tom Hanks comedy Big was released. If you've not seen Big, I recommend it highly. It's one of my favorite Tom Hanks movies, especially of the movies he made back in the 80s. Really fun. It happened on this day 38 years ago.
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Madonna and Like a Prayer to get things going tonight as we get closer to the weekend. How are you? I'm John Laurenti. Welcome to a Thursday. Coming up, got some Rihanna for you, but right now it's Bruno Mars and I Just Might.

0: Rihanna, an only girl in the world. If you haven't heard, Love Island is back, and people are doing more than just watching it. Some TikTok users are turning the show's six-week run into a personal challenge. The idea? Well, by the time the finale airs, you could completely transform a habit, routine, or goal. Whether it's committing to the gym, meal prepping, organizing a room or a closet, sticking to a skincare routine, or picking up a new hobby, people are using the show's timeline as motivation to create their own summer glow up. And who doesn't need a summer glow up?
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7: After our rain, Angela will have a partly cloudy day today. The high 84, a south wind 5 to 15 miles an hour. More thunderstorms may fire up later today. And on Friday, partly cloudy, scattered thunderstorms mainly southeast of Sioux Falls area. Our high 83. Saturday, mostly sunny and 88 degrees. From the Storm Center, Keller Land TV, I'm Jay Trobeck.

0: Elton John and Britney Spears with Hold Me Closer. Do you ever wish you could talk to your pet? And if you could ask one question to your pet, what would it be? Well, people were asked that very same question, and these were what some of the questions were. Which family members do you like and dislike? I like that one. Do you like me? What's your favorite type of food? Do you like your life? And the number one question that people would ask their pet is, are you happy? Fair question.
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0: Teddy Swims and Lose Control. Stay right where you are. 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

Mr. and Broken Wings. Coming up, got some Ed Sheeran for you. Also, Huntrix right now. Tracy Chapman with one of my favorites from her. This is Give Me One Reason.

0: Huntrix with Golden. I'm John Laurenti. I love a good sandwich. And when I make my sandwiches, I always like to pair it or complement my sandwich with potato chips. Doesn't matter what kind. Could be sour cream and onion. Could be cheddar. Could be barbecue. Could be plain. Whatever it is. But there is a deli in Long Island, New York. It's called Yapank Deli. It's in Yapank, New York, and it's the chip bag sandwich. It's trending. You can find the video on TikTok. Basically, it involves putting everything you would put into a sub, a grinder, or a hoagie, meat, cheese, lettuce, tomatoes, etc. You put it into a bag of chips, mix it all with the potato chips, and then eat your sandwich right out of the bag. With summer coming and heading to the beach, this is such a great idea.
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7: After that line of thunderstorms gets out of here this morning, we'll have a partly cloudy day and mild day, 84 the high, with a south breeze 5 to 15 miles an hour. On Friday, scattered thunderstorms possible late in the day. Our high, 83 degrees, a north breeze in place. Saturday, the nicest day of the weekend, mostly sunny and a very warm 88. From the Storm Center, I'm Jay Trobeck.

0: John Mellencamp singing about where he grew up in a small town. Uber drivers, if you didn't know, give more than 7 billion rides a year. And with that many trips, it's no surprise that a lot of us leave things behind. Well, the company just released its annual Lost and Found items and highlighted both the most common and most unusual items forgotten in the back seat of cars within the last year. Dentures with two teeth, breast milk, a Donny Osmond group photo, an ankle monitor. Good for you for getting it off. 420 donuts, a live fish, a mannequin, and two trees. How do you forget two trees?
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0: Cyndi Lauper starting things off this hour with Girls Just Want to Have Fun. Prince is on the way, but first, Alex Warren with Ordinary.
1: They say the holy water's watered down, and this town's lost its faith. Our colors will fade eventually, so if our time is running out, day after day, we'll make the mundane a masterpiece. Oh my, my, oh my, my love, I take one look at you, you're taking me out.

0: Kiss.
1: Prince with Kiss. Do you think the future is here? Well, it is. Scientists have built functional robots made out of DNA. They're machines with moving joints and programmable logic. They're machines so small they could seek out a cancer cell, deliver a drug directly to it, or grab a virus and block it from infecting healthy tissue. Now that I can get behind.
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8: After that line of thunderstorms gets out of here this morning, we'll have a partly cloudy day and mild day, 84 the high, with a south breeze 5 to 15 miles an hour. On Friday, scattered thunderstorms possible late in the day. Our high, 83 degrees, a north breeze in place. Saturday, the nicest day of the weekend, mostly sunny and a very warm 88. From the Storm Center, I'm Jay Trobeck.

0: What do you think is the worst thing you could talk about being the ultimate kiss of death to any budding romance? 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Yep. 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
2: The U.S. Treasury quietly released its official financial report for 2025. It appears by its own numbers, the U.S. government seems insolvent. It's reported that the Treasury shows about $6 trillion in assets and over $47 trillion in liabilities. Add it all up, and it looks like the U.S. owes more than $130 trillion it doesn't have. 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

0: Olivia Dean with her latest, So Easy to Fall in Love. That has a Amy Winehouse kind of vibe. Don't you agree? I'm John Laurenti. Do me a favor. Stay right where you are. More music coming your way next.
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0: Taylor Swift with the fate of Ophelia. You know, I talk for a living, and I talk a lot before I even come on the air, so I probably use more words than the average person. But people today speak considerably fewer words than they did just two decades ago. Around that time, people spoke around 15,900 words per day back in 2005, but that number has dropped to about 12,700. And in the age of self-checkout, social media, and chronic loneliness, the number of words people speak every day has fallen about 20% over the last 14 years.
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8: After our rain, ends, we'll have a partly cloudy day today. The high 84, a south wind 5 to 15 miles an hour. More thunderstorms may fire up later today. And on Friday, partly cloudy, scattered thunderstorms, mainly southeast of Sioux Falls area. Our high 83. Saturday, mostly sunny and 88 degrees. From the storms, our Keller Land TV.

0: Peter Cetera and Glory of Love. Now that the NBA Finals are underway, would you rather watch them with your wife or your friends? 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
3: 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Now I gotta get going.
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3: 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It's a union thing.
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0: foreigner and I want to know what love is. And falling in love is a wonderful thing, but you have to go through the dating process first, right? And even though times have changed, a lot of people still find dating traditions very romantic. 95% of people think holding a door open on a date is very romantic. 93% feel that public displays of affection are romantic. And 82% think that paying for your date is romantic. Didn't say which sex has to pay, but I think you get it.
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5: After that line of thunderstorms gets out of here this morning, we'll have a partly cloudy day and mild day, 84 the high, with a south breeze 5 to 15 miles an hour. On Friday, scattered thunderstorms possible late in the day. Our high, 83 degrees, a north breeze in place. Saturday, the nicest day of the weekend, mostly sunny and a very warm 88. From the Storm Center, I'm Jay Trobeck.

0: Savage Garden with Truly, Madly, Deeply. Can I ask you something? What's the name of your car? And I'm not talking about, you know, Chevy, Ford, or Honda. No. What's a personal pet name that you gave your car? Is it Betsy, the green monster? Well, for a lot of people, car naming is as ordinary as deciding if the new puppy is going to be Fido or Max. Naming a car is a holdover from early childhood when life is attributed to anything that moves. And some people also name the automatic vacuums they have that randomly move around their homes or swimming pools. Well, that's kind of weird.
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0: Charles Kelly and Maren Morris with Can't Be Alone Tonight. That does it for me. I'm John Laurenti. I'll be back with you tomorrow. Get you ready for the weekend. As always, I'll leave you with this. 9% of adults can't name one dinosaur. Did you not see Jurassic Park? Have a good one.
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It's Katy Perry and Hot and Cold, and it's Liz and Chris on your Thursday morning or pre-Friday. We're getting closer to another weekend. We have the birthday list up in about 10 minutes. Now it's Hey Ya from Outkast.

0: Bruno Mars, I Just Might, and it's Liz and Chris, Thursday morning or pre-Friday. Time for the Thursday birthday list, and here's Liz.
1: All right, today's June 4th. If you are celebrating a birthday, you're a Gemini, and your horoscope says, make a clean break from the negative influences in your life. Stop trying to live up to societal expectations that you find restrictive. Seek environments where individualism is celebrated.
0: Oh.
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0: Whoa.
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1: Yes, National Cheese Day, National Clean Beauty Day, and it's National Safe Day.
0: All right, celebrating today, Josh McDermott. He was Eugene on The Walking Dead. He's 48. Angelina Jolie is celebrating. She is 51. Noah Wiley turns 55 today, and Scott Wolf is also celebrating. He is 58 today, and if you're celebrating, happy birthday to you. 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
10: After areas of thunderstorms last night, it looks like today's forecast will dry out. Our high temperature 84 with a south wind at 10 to 15, but additional widely scattered thunderstorms are possible later today. We'll be tracking most of those north of Sioux Falls. We'll continue a chance of a thunderstorm tonight, low 61, and yet again another chance of scattered storms tomorrow, high 83. From the Storm Center at Gelderland TV, I'm Brian Carstens.

0: It's Cool in the Gang in celebration, and it's Liz and Chris. It is a Thursday morning, or pre-Friday.
1: Thank you.
0: Because it's Thursday, we have a Thursday poll question for you. We try to do one of these every Thursday. Mm-hmm. And it's that time of year for amusement parks and water parks. But which is better, amusement or water park? Team Chris says amusement parks. Number one, they're a lot bigger. There's more stuff to do. And I don't have to put on a swimsuit.
1: No, Team Liz, I'm all about water parks. I love water parks because when it's all hot and sweaty and then I get to jump in the water, yes, please.
0: So please go to our Facebook page, and that's facebook.com/Liz and Chris Radio. Which is better? Team Chris says amusement parks are better. Team Liz is all about the water parks. But what do you say? We want to know what you think. That's facebook.com/Liz and Chris Radio. Go ahead and vote right now with our Thursday poll question.
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0: It's Ed Sheeran in camera, and it's Liz and Chris on your Thursday morning. Let's see what's on Thursday night TV. NBC has two new episodes of The Americas tonight. The CW is new with Scrabble and Trivial Pursuit. I can't say it, but it's Trivial Pursuit. Fox is showing a movie tonight. It's called The Kiss List. I don't know that one at all. Mm-hmm. ABC has Game 2 of the Stanley Cup Finals, and CBS is giving up again. They're just all reruns. Some of the movies on tonight, I would call this a classic. Caddyshack. It still makes me laugh.
1: Yes.
0: That's the movie on USA. Oh, here's another one that makes me laugh. Meet the Fockers. That's the movie on Paramount tonight. Oh, here's one for Liz. The Lion King. That's the movie on Freeform. And on FX, a little movie called The Avengers Age of Ultron.
1: Huh.
0: That's a decent lineup tonight.
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0: Tom Petty and Free Fallin', and it's Liz and Chris on your Thursday morning. What kind of dirt do you have today, Liz?
1: What Dad has to say about selling your feet pictures.
0: Okay. Apparently that's coming up in about 10 minutes, and that's really weird. And now it's Hunter X and Golden.

0: At Benatar, hit me with your best shot, and it's Liz and Chris Thursday morning. Time for the Thursday Dirt, and here's Liz.
1: Well, during a podcast with Amy Poehler, Tom Holland said he's turned down hosting SNL multiple times because of his dyslexia. Oh. He says the problem isn't really reading the cue cards. It's the thought of reading the lines out loud and messing up, and that makes him freeze. Amy pointed out that Tom was more than able since several guests have hosted fully on drugs. Oh. And Shia LaBeouf has pled guilty to disturbing the peace by appearing intoxicated in public. He showed up in court yesterday for being involved in a Mardi Gras bar fight. They dropped the simple battery charges, so his plea ends the case and avoids a trial.
0: Okay.
1: And Bret Michaels is nothing but a supporting dad. Recently, it was announced that his stunning and adult daughter, Rain, was selling pictures of her feet online. He was asked for his opinion, and he said, making money on Feet Finder was a brilliant, brilliant decision. And I'm telling you now, if I had pretty feet, I would totally do it. And that's your dirt.
0: Wow.
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9: A widely scattered shower this morning. Otherwise, our high today, 84, with a south wind at 10 to 15. A few widely scattered thunderstorms possible late in the day and also tonight. Our overnight low temperature at 61. Tomorrow, another chance of a scattered thunderstorm and a high of 83. From the Storm Center at Kettleland TV, I'm meteorologist Brian Karstens.

0: It's the Chili Peppers at Under the Bridge, and it's Liz and Chris.
1: So obviously, the price of everything is going up.
0: Oh, yeah.
1: But paychecks aren't.
0: Oh, yeah.
1: So you got to make the cut somewhere, right?
0: Yeah.
1: So consumers are said to be giving up several things just to kind of, well, try to make ends meet.
0: Okay.
1: Okay. Mm-hmm. So because of high prices, some of the things that people are cutting back on are steak.
0: Oh.
1: You know, when was the last time you had a steak, Chris?
0: Yeah, exactly. A long time, yeah.
1: Bacon. Mm. That would be a hard one.
0: Yeah.
1: Fresh seafood. Oh, I love seafood.
0: I'll give that
1: up. I bet you would. And finally, Chris, and don't you worry, a lot of people are giving up coffee. But
0: what?
1: I won't, Chris, because I know that your safety is all about me drinking my coffee.
0: Exactly.
1: Although then I would go to jail and I wouldn't have bills to pay, so maybe I should.
0: Oh, jeez.
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0: Justin Bieber and Daisies, and it's Liz and Chris. It is a Thursday morning, so we have a Thursday poll question for you. We try to do one of these every Thursday, and it's that time of year for amusement parks and water parks. So which is better? Team Chris says amusement parks. Number one, they're a whole lot bigger. Mm-hmm. There's a lot more to do in amusement parks, and I don't have to put on a bathing suit.
1: Oh, no. Team Liz, it's worth it to put on the bathing suit for me because I love a water park.
0: So please go to our Facebook page, and that's facebook.com/LizAndChrisRadio. Which is better between these two? Team Chris says amusement park. It's a lot bigger, more stuff to do, and I don't have to put on a bathing suit. Team Liz is all about the water park, mm-hmm. But what do you say? Go ahead and vote right now. It's our Thursday poll question for this week, so vote right now.
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that I feel for you. So maybe we could make a we of me and you. 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I promise you that no one else will ever treat you better. And if you don't believe me, please see I don't need no effort. All you gotta do is flip that switch before we bend.

0: It's In Sync and Bye Bye Bye. Hello, hello, hello. It's Liz and Chris on your Thursday.
1: Wow.
0: Or pre-Friday, whichever you prefer. Hey, we have the birthday list coming up in about 10 minutes. Now it's Shawn Mendes and Stitches.

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1: They say the holy water's watered down, and this town's lost its faith. Our colors will fade.

0: It's Warren and Ordinary, and it's Liz and Chris. Thursday morning time for the Thursday birthday list, and here's Liz.
1: All right, today is June 4th. If you're celebrating a birthday, you're a Gemini, and your horoscope says make a clean break from the negative influences in your life. Stop trying to live up to societal expectations that you find restrictive. Seek environments where individualism is celebrated.
0: Yeah.
1: Release judgments to ensure your own acceptance. You will attract what you put out into the world. Focusing on positivity and personal goals can help you connect with people.
0: Yeah, go out there and do that.
1: Yes. Today is National Hug Your Cat Day. Don't do that. National Cheese Day. Yes. National Clean Beauty Day. And it's National Safe Day.
0: So you don't want to hug your cats?
1: No.
0: Wow. Okay. They're going to revolt, I guess.
1: They would if I hugged them.
0: Wow. Celebrating today, Josh McDermott. He was Eugene on The Walking Dead. He's 48. Angelina Jolie turns 51 today. Noah Wiley is celebrating. He is 55. And Scott Wolf is also having a birthday today. He is 58 today.
1: Wow.
0: And if you're celebrating, happy birthday to you.
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5: After areas of thunderstorms last night, it looks like today's forecast will dry out. Our high temperature 84 with a south wind at 10 to 15, but additional widely scattered thunderstorms are possible later today. We'll be tracking most of those north of Sioux Falls. We'll continue a chance of a thunderstorm tonight, low 61, and yet again another chance of scattered storms tomorrow, high 83. From the Storm Center at Gelderland TV, I'm Brian Carstens.

0: Shakira, Whenever, Wherever, and it's Liz and Chris, and now I have two pieces of health news. Number one, you should take your morning coffee breaks outside. It'll help you stay thin. A study found that people who get the majority of their daily sunlight before noon are thinner than those who catch some rays later in the day. Who knew? I don't know why.
1: Right?
0: Now part two, which room in your house has the most germs? You probably guessed the bathroom. Nope. The kitchen is the dirtiest room in your home.
2: What?
0: And one kitchen item has more microorganisms than anything else, the kitchen sponge. About 86% of sponges contained some kind of yeast or mold. Compare that to toilet seats, where only 27% had yeast or mold.
1: Wow.
0: So I guess I'll be eating lunch and dinner in the bathroom from now on, yeah.
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1: Welcome to Booze Boys, Your Majesty.
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2: Fairy godmother?
1: What, you've never seen a mohawk before?
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1: They help little lost girls. I peddle whiskey. See the difference? By the way, what's with the phony accent?
2: What?
1: You're not even British.
2: Well, I thought it would add kind of an air.
1: Let me put it to you straight. 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
2: So it is sort of a dream come true.
1: Yep. Now I gotta get going.
2: Already?
1: Yeah, it's time for my break. It's a union thing.
2: Oh.

0: 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It's Benson Boone, and sorry I'm here for someone else, and it's Liz and Chris. Hey, if you're looking for a fun time a short distance from Sioux Falls this weekend, it's the annual Fish Day celebration at Lake Andes. Enjoy a carnival all 3 days, as well as lawnmower races, a parade, a street dance, and of course, a fish fry. Come on out.
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0: It's Maroon 5 and Memories, and it's Liz and Chris on your Thursday morning. What kind of dirt do you have today, Liz?
1: Is Paul Rudd in trouble with Marvel?
0: Uh-oh.
1: It's coming up.
0: All right, that's in about 10 minutes. Now it's Taylor Swift and the Fate of Ophelia.

0: It's the Lumineers in Hohey, and it's Liz and Chris. Thursday morning, time for the dirt now, and here's Liz.
1: Well, it's rumored Jessica Alba's ex-husband, Cash Warren, is upset that she's been, quote, parading around with her new boyfriend, Maverick star Danny Ramirez.
0: Oh, boy.
1: Not surprisingly, Jessica doesn't care. Oh. She says this is just classic Cash and his typical snarky and bitter personality.
0: Oh.
1: And Tom Holland says he's turned down hosting SNL multiple times because of his dyslexia. Mm. Tom says the problem isn't reading the cue cards, but it's the thought of reading the lines out loud and messing them up, and that makes him freeze up.
0: Oh.
1: Amy Poehler, who was interviewing, told him that there are several people who have dyslexia that have hosted the show, and even several guests who hosted fully on drugs.
0: Okay.
1: And Paul Rudd might be in trouble with Marvel. He recently auctioned off his Avengers Doomsday premiere tickets for charity. The winner ended up paying $100,000 for them before Paul realized he forgot to make sure that it was okay with Marvel.
0: Oh.
1: Oopsie. And that's your dirt.
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9: A widely scattered shower this morning. Otherwise, our high today, 84, with a south wind at 10 to 15. A few widely scattered thunderstorms possible late in the day and also tonight. Our overnight low temperature at 61. Tomorrow, another chance of a scattered thunderstorm and a high of 83. From the Storm Center at Kettleland TV, I'm meteorologist Brian Karstens.

0: But what do you say? It's our Thursday poll question. 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

0: 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It's Ella Langley and Choose in Texas, and it's Liz and Chris. 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

0: 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That is Olivia Dean, Man I Need. 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
8: After areas of thunderstorms last night, it looks like today's forecast will dry out. Our high temperature 84 with a south wind at 10 to 15, but additional widely scattered thunderstorms are possible later today. We'll be tracking most of those north of Sioux Falls. We'll continue a chance of a thunderstorm tonight, low 61, and yet again another chance of scattered storms tomorrow, high 83. From the Storm Center at Gelderland TV, I'm Brian Carstens.

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0: You may recognize the voice. That is Shaboozy and Good News. Now, his biggest hit to date is a bar song. You remember that one. That one is always fun for a road trip, and that's what I'm thinking about for you. Summer vacation on the way. I'm looking at the calendar. The first official day of summer comes up on the 21st.
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is definitely one of the hottest shows of the year. I'm talking about Bruno Mars, right? 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I've gotten to see this myself, and it is fantastic. This guy is a superstar. Here he is now with I Just Might. Oh!

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6: A widely scattered shower this morning. Otherwise, our high today, 84, with a south wind at 10 to 15. A few widely scattered thunderstorms possible late in the day and also tonight. Our overnight low temperature at 61. Tomorrow, another chance of a scattered thunderstorm and a high of 83. From the Storm Center at Kettleland TV, I'm meteorologist Brian Karstens.

0: 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I'm so glad that you're listening for the workday. 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We are thrilled that you have found us. Please continue to take us to work with you. 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

having a fun Thursday as we are gearing up for the weekend and really wrapping up this first official week of June, and we're getting through it with great music. How about some music from Meghan Trainor and John Legend, Like I'm Gonna Lose You?

0: music from K-pop Demon Hunters and Golden. That was the movie, the animation movie of last year. It won an Oscar and a Grammy Award for the song. I'm Andrea Jackson. We've got the latest in tech trends. Listen up. The future is here. Researchers have built functional robots out of DNA. They're machines with moving joints and programmable logic. They are machines so small they could seek out a cancer cell, deliver a drug directly to it, or grab a virus and block it from infecting healthy tissue. Now, that is some type of amazing technology in the AI and robotics world. That is the latest in tech trends. We will have more tomorrow.
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8: After areas of thunderstorms last night, it looks like today's forecast will dry out. Our high temperature 84 with a south wind at 10 to 15, but additional widely scattered thunderstorms are possible later today. We'll be tracking most of those north of Sioux Falls. We'll continue a chance of a thunderstorm tonight, low 61, and yet again another chance of scattered storms tomorrow, high 83. From the Storm Center at Gelderland TV, I'm Brian Carstens.

0: of that one, Home and Daughtry. Hey, listen, a guy that has traveled around the world has some advice. The five things that you need in your backpack if you are traveling light this summer. He says a portable power bank is a must, a backpack, of course, a t-shirt, earplugs, and a Starbucks instant coffee packets need to be packed if you are traveling overseas and you are traveling light. I love that. I love people that can travel like that, so very light. They are there for the experience, no doubt.
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0: things that I've
1: got. The great performance from Benson Boone. That is Beautiful Things. That is one of the guys that we want to see live in concert, right? He looks like so much fun. I love seeing these clips on social media about him and a live show. He's jumping off of pianos, doing backflips. He's just all around a great performer. Coming up, we've got some Torn by Natalie Imbruglia, which is great, and some Taylor Swift.
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0: is hard to cover such a popular song that was a Grammy Award-winning song for Tracy Chapman back in the day. That is Luke Combs and Fast Car. Hey, if you want some kindness returned to you, you've got to be kind to others, right? Talk about making it a great day going into the weekend. We need to look for ways to be kind, right? Do something sweet and nice for your spouse or your kids or a parent or maybe even a coworker. What about just buying a cup of coffee for someone? Doesn't cost a lot, but you can really make someone's day. I like the idea. I've got more music on the way for you. Some Hozier is coming up for the workday.
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8: Partly cloudy skies this afternoon. We will watch for a couple of scattered showers or thunderstorms as we hit a high temperature of 84. South winds 10 to 15 miles per hour. Still a chance scattered showers, thunderstorms as we go through the overnight. 61 are low. That chance continues right into tomorrow, especially during the morning hours. We'll have a high of 83. From the Kello Land Storm Center, I'm Scott Wilson.

0: Good. We are playing some great music. You love that one. Fleetwood Mac and Dreams. Are you going away this summer, maybe for a week or two on summer vacation, and you want peace of mind? Just remember that you can always request that check-in from the local police department and even fire department in some cases. They will do a drive-by, kind of look at the house, make sure everything's looking good there, no windows open. They'll even go back and check doors, make sure that they are locked. I love that. And I love that our community offers that.
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0: 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That is music from Justin Bieber and Daisies. It's a good weekend to travel back in time. The Siouxland Renaissance Festival is this Saturday and Sunday at the Sioux Empire Fairgrounds. This is always a great time. Enjoy great food, vendors, and entertainment. 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

great music for the workday. We need a little motivation on this Thursday. You are almost to the finish line. Right now, music from Portugal the Man, Feel It Still.

0: to tell you, this one is turning out to be one of her biggest hits. That is Taylor Swift, The Fate of Ophelia. Now, not only is Taylor getting married this year in July, rumor has it, but also she's got a new song she's going to release tomorrow for the new Toy Story 5 movie, which comes out on the 19th. And this one is about Jessie, the cowgirl in the movie. They say that Taylor's going back to her country roots for this one. It is called I Knew It, I Knew You. So can't wait to check it out. 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
6: Partly cloudy skies this afternoon. Still watching at a slight chance for a shower thunderstorm. We'll have a high of 84 today. South winds of 10 to 15. Scattered showers, thunderstorms during the overnight. We'll fall to 61. Morning showers for tomorrow, becoming partly cloudy by the afternoon and a high of 83. From the Kelloland Live Doppler Storm Center, I'm Scott Moore.

0: have to admit, I saw Heart at a very small venue many years ago. I was blown away. Anne and Nancy Wilson, I mean, they are so legendary, and the songs are good. We know every word. So glad that I get to bring you the hits today, including such great music from Heart.
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0: You know you can count on us to play your favorites. That is Miley Cyrus and Flowers. That is a Grammy Award-winning song, won for Song of the Year. And you remember her performance and her outfit? Her dress was so cool in the hair, that 70s vibe. What a great performance.
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0: 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That's Pat Benatar. We belong. I'm Andy Harris. More Sioux Falls summer fun coming up tomorrow evening with the second downtown Sioux Falls Open Streets, 5 to 8 p.m. tomorrow evening. 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
8: Partly cloudy skies this afternoon. We will watch for a couple of scattered showers or thunderstorms as we hit a high temperature of 84. South winds 10 to 15 miles per hour. Still a chance scattered showers, thunderstorms as we go through the overnight. 61 or low. That chance continues right into tomorrow, especially during the morning hours. We'll have a high of 83. From the Kelloland Storm Center, I'm Scott Munson.

0: 95.7 Kello FM, Poker Face. That was Lady Gaga. I'm Andy Harris. Well, as parents, you're always looking at devices and technology and things that kids are being exposed to. Just keep a watchful eye. Well, a new bunch of AI-powered teddy bears uses ChatGPT to hold conversations with kids as young as 3. And a lot of these toys are designed to sound very human and use flattering and agreeable language that can create quite a bond with your young child. And, you know, this is kind of concerning, I think, because kids don't know what they're talking to. They don't know it's only a machine. Kind of creepy. Something to maybe be aware of going forward. 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
10: So it is sort of a dream come true.
11: Yep. Now I gotta get going.
10: Already?
11: Yeah, it's time for my break. 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

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Thanks for hanging out with us. Here's Shawn Mendes, nothing holding him back.

0: 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Relax, unwind, feel good. I just might. Bruno Mars. I'm Andy Harris. Well, a lot of people are talking today about the fire that happened in Del Rapids overnight at the Pins Bowling Alley. And apparently it is pretty much a total loss, which is really a shame. The only good thing about this is no one was hurt. That's always the good thing. But still, I imagine there are a lot of people in Del Rapids today who feel like they lost a friend. So, you know, just know we're thinking about you all. Learn more about this, by the way, under news at KelloFM.com. I got your forecast coming up from the Kelloland Live Doppler Storm Center. And Third Eye Blind's on the way. Taylor Swift also on 95.7 Kello FM.
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9: Partly cloudy skies this afternoon. Still watching at a slight chance for a shower or thunderstorm. We'll have a high of 84 today. South winds of 10 to 15. Scattered showers, thunderstorms during the overnight. We'll fall to 61. Morning showers for tomorrow, becoming partly cloudy by the afternoon and a high of 83. From the Kelloland Live Doppler Storm Center, I'm Scott Moss.

0: 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I can dream about you. 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I'm Andy Harris. Debut night tonight for Live It at the Falls. 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

0: 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Billy Joel, that's Uptown Girl. I'm Andy Harris. Sioux Falls Canaries on the road. Pretty soon they'll be back at the Birdcage to play ball. A couple of series coming up. One against the KC Monarchs and another against the Sioux City Explorers. 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
5: Scattered showers and a couple of thunderstorms as we head into the night. A few of those storms may be strong to severe with a low of 61 and a southeast wind at 10 to 15 miles per hour. A few more thunderstorms are possible on Friday, especially later in the day. Again, some of those could pack a punch. Beyond that, we have a high of 85. Then a breezy, hot day on Saturday, mostly sunny with a high around 90. From the Storm Center at Kelvo Land TV, I'm meteorologist Adam Rood.

0: 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That was Prince. I'm Andy Harris. Coming up tomorrow at the WH Lyon Fairgrounds, Faith Temple Church, another free drive-through food giveaway. 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Michael Jackson, Ella Langley with Choosing Texas, Genesis will be here, Christina Aguilera, Alex Warren. It's going to be a great ride home with 95.7 Kello FM.
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0: 95.7 Kello FM, Ordinary there, Alex Warren. I'm Andy Harris. Big night tonight. 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It's going to be great. 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
5: weather. Partly cloudy with some scattered showers and a couple of thunderstorms not out of the question. A few of those storms may be strong to severe as we head into the first part of the night. We'll have a low of 61 and a southeast wind at 10 to 15 miles per hour. A few more thunderstorms on Friday, otherwise partly cloudy and 85 with a breezy west wind. Then mostly sunny and hot on Saturday, breezy as well with a high around 90. From the Storm Center, I'm meteorologist Adam Murray.

0: 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Relax, unwind, feel good. You too. I still haven't found what I'm looking for. My name's Andy Harris. Tomorrow night, the second Open Streets in downtown Sioux Falls starts at 5 tomorrow evening. And there will be food trucks, of course. 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The downtown Sioux Falls Open Streets. 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

This is Brian Adams and the Summer of 69. I'm Carl Southcott with Taylor Swift, who has probably the most famous wedding in the last 20 years, maybe more than that, on the way, coming up soon. It's Taylor and the Fate of Ophelia.

0: That is Journey and Faithfully. Four robot dogs are about to start prowling FIFA World Cup sites in Dallas and New Jersey using cameras for eyes. The four-legged machines are going to help security for the tournament, which kicks off across the U.S., Canada, and Mexico on June 11th. The manufacturers have named all the animatronics Spot for reasons best known to them. Yeah, reasons unknown.
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7: 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Delivery available on qualifying orders.
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11: Scattered showers and a couple of thunderstorms as we head into the night. A few of those storms may be strong to severe with a low of 61 and a southeast wind at 10 to 15 miles per hour. A few more thunderstorms are possible on Friday, especially later in the day. Again, some of those could pack a punch. Beyond that, we have a high of 85. Then a breezy, hot day on Saturday, mostly sunny with a high around 90. From the Storm Center at Kelvo Land TV, I'm meteorologist Adam Rudd.

0: That is Corey Hart and Sunglasses at Night. Back in the day, Corey Hart did very well with that one. Also another song, Never Surrender, if you remember that. Singles are increasingly turning to coffee dates. A coffee date typically describes a social meeting between two people who are romantically interested in each other over a cup of coffee. Most coffee dates take place in a public place, usually a coffee shop, of all things. This calm public setting, it's one of the things that helps keep the experience feeling casual and relaxed. This setting also offers an easy getaway if the other person is just not your type. Makes sense.
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